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1: Good afternoon. I'm Lane Gallant. Carrie Lynn Findley is the next leader of the BC Conservatives. Vista Radio provincial reporter Emily Javeski has the details.
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3: The former federal MP beat out four other candidates to secure the party leadership with 51% of the vote. In her victory speech, Findley condemned what she called the NDP's radical ideology and pledged to make BC an economic powerhouse.
4: A powerhouse no longer denied by Eastern and global elites, predatory foreign nations, and our own constitution.
3: John Rustad stepped down as leader in December after caucus members voted to remove him. Emily Joveski, Vista News, Victoria.
1: An evacuation alert has been issued for 97 properties along Fairmont Creek in the Fairmont area following heavy rainfall. The Regional District of East Kootenay says rising water flows and sediment levels could overwhelm debris basins if more rain falls as forecast. Residents are being urged to prepare grab-and-go kits and be ready to leave on short notice if conditions worsen. Officials say the creek remains within its banks and monitoring continues. The Nelson Police Department is asking for the public's help in locating a missing 36-year-old by the name of Lisa. She was last seen in Nelson on Wednesday. Lisa is described as 5'5", 119 pounds, with brown hair and brown eyes. Anyone with information on her whereabouts is asked to contact the Nelson Police. The mayor of Grand Forks is surprised to learn why young people are shying away from public service. Everett Baker attended this month's Selkirk College convocation ceremony. He spoke to some students who told him why they weren't considering careers in local government.
5: Didn't talk about what time they, you know, whether council was day or night. Didn't say about anything about the monies they're paid. It was all about social media and the negative feelings that they got.
1: Baker says he also encouraged nursing grads to consider working at Boundary Hospital. The City of Trail's water conservation measures take effect on Monday. Lawn watering is limited to odd-numbered days for odd-numbered homes and even-numbered days for even-numbered homes. And if you're using conventional sprinklers, you can only do it between 6 and 10 a.m. and 6 and 10 p.m. Automatic sprinkling is okay between midnight and 10 a.m. and 6 p.m. and midnight. For the fourth straight month, passenger numbers at the Trail Regional Airport were up year over year. According to the manager, over 1,900 people flew in and out of Trail in April. That's up about 130 compared to the same month in 2025. Out of 57 scheduled flights, 10 were canceled due to either weather or maintenance. Minimum wage workers in British Columbia will see a pay increase starting June 1st. The province says the general minimum wage will rise from $17.85 to $18.25 an hour, an increase of just over 2% tied to inflation. The same increase will apply to resident caretakers, live-in-home support workers, and app-based delivery and ride-hailing workers. The province says the annual increases are now automatically linked to BC's average inflation rate from the previous year. In sports, the Memorial Cup tournament comes to a conclusion this evening as the Ontario Hockey League champion Kitchener Rangers battle the Western Hockey League title holder Everett Silvertips for junior hockey's greatest prize. Canada will leave the IIHF Men's World Ice Hockey Championship empty-handed for the third consecutive year. The Canadians were defeated by Norway 3-2 in overtime in the bronze medal game this morning, with Noah Steen sending his country to their first ever medal at the Men's Worlds. This afternoon, the Baltimore Orioles took a commanding lead early before cruising to a 9-5 victory over the Blue Jays at Camden Yards. Toronto won the first two of the four-game series against their Atlantic League East rivals before suffering a disastrous loss yesterday that was followed by today's showing. All things considered, the Blue Jays played a 10-7 record since their last day off and can finally take a breather before a three-game series in Atlanta begins Tuesday. And right-hander Shane Bieber is scheduled to start for the Single-A Dunedin Blue Jays today as he continues a rehab assignment to work his way back to the Toronto Blue Jays starting rotation.

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0: This is Dan Ashman from AM Ford with your Kootenai Boundary Automotive Report. All kinds of stock and vehicles right now. In fact, we've got 12 of the Mavericks, 10 of the Rangers, 35 of the Super Crew 4x4s, 12 of the 350 Super Duties, and 25 of the Bronco Sports all in stock. 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Bottom line is we've got you in 2 minutes looked after at AM Ford with Dennis Bedeen, Patty Root, and Tim Horkoff with our All-Make financing. 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
1: 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In fact, we've got 12 of the Mavericks, 10 of the Rangers, 35 of the Super Crew 4x4s, 12 of the 350 Super Duties, and 25 of the Bronco Sports all in stock. 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
1: Good morning. I'm Lynn Gallant. Carrie Lynn Findley is the next leader of the BC Conservatives. Vista Radio provincial reporter Emily Javeski has the details.
2: Ladies and gentlemen, your next leader and Premier of British Columbia, Carrie Lynn Findley.
3: The former federal MP beat out four other candidates to secure the party leadership with 51% of the vote. In her victory speech, Findley condemned what she called the NDP's radical ideology and pledged to make BC an economic powerhouse.
4: A powerhouse no longer denied by Eastern and global elites, predatory foreign nations, and our own constitution.
3: John Rustad stepped down as leader in December after caucus members voted to remove him. Emily Joveski, Vista News, Victoria.
1: The BC RCMP Southeast District Major Crime Unit is asking for the public's help in the disappearance of trail man 51-year-old Mark Conrad. Investigators say Conrad was last confirmed to have interacted with RCMP officers in late June of last year. Since then, there have been no confirmed sightings of Conrad, and his disappearance is considered concerning. Anyone with information is asked to call police. Residents in the RDCK's electoral Area H have voted against establishing a new dangerous and aggressive dog control service. Voters cast their ballots on Saturday. Results saw the proposal defeated with 432 votes against and 282 votes for. This means the district will not move forward with the proposed service. Creston has awarded a contract to resurface the Centennial Park Splash Park. Councillors approved an $87,000 contract last week to BDI Play Designs. Infrastructure Director Brad Zeflisa's staff chose a pour-in-place rubber surface design.
5: It will provide slip-resistant UV surface, which is warranted, has a wear warranty for 7 years and 15-year estimated lifespan.
1: Council heard last month the surface has badly deteriorated and poses a safety risk. The project will be completed this year. The City of Trail has awarded a contract for its downtown urban forest plan. It's intended to make the city more resilient to climate change by planting trees. WSP Canada will create the plan for about $67,000. They received the highest score out of six companies that submitted bids. The project is being funded through a Columbia Basin Trust grant. And the Columbia Basin Trust is preparing to officially open a new office in Nicusp. The new office will replace a smaller leased space, which President Johnny Strilef says no longer met the needs of staff or the public. He says they wanted a new location that improves opportunities for community connections.
6: It's not just about phone calls or video calls in today's world, but physical presence and physical connections is important. And we do now have a space there that allows folks from the community and surrounding areas to come talk to our staff about programs, initiatives, and other ways the Columbia Basin Trust supports communities.
1: An open house and ribbon-cutting ceremony is planned for June 10th at the new office, located on Nelson Avenue North in Nicusp.
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7: On the international ice, Team Canada fell to Team Norway in the IIHF bronze medal game. The Canadians did not score until the final few minutes of the contest to force overtime before Noah Steen was able to fire home a shot short side to send Canada home with no hardware. As for the Blue Jays, they wrapped up their series against the Baltimore Orioles with a 9-5 loss. Toronto is now two games back from 500 and still sit in the middle of the AL East, being a full nine games behind Tampa for first. And before the World Cup kicks off, Canada already has a tournament-ending injury. Marcelo Flores ruptured his ACL for his club in Mexico over the weekend. The 22-year-old winger appeared in seven matches this year and had a single assist.
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8: Sunshine today here in the boundary. Clouds floating in and out throughout the day. Going to be high of 20 to a low of 9 tonight. Tuesday, same, 26. Sunshine on Wednesday, reaching a high of 27. And Thursday, it's going to be clear, reaching a high of 24. And Friday, expect clouds to roll their way back in. It is currently sitting at 10 degrees.
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0: I got options.
1: Options and Cameron Whitcomb. Happy June 1st. It is the 1st of June today. It is also minimum wage day. It goes up today, $18.25. Still falling short of what it costs to survive, but also not manageable for many small businesses across the nation. And here we are today. What was the first amount that you ever made in minimum wage? What was the first job you got? Which was the first real paycheck you got? And what was the first job you had where you had an actual minimum wage attached to it? We age ourselves when they throw ourselves back. Some folks were $2. Some folks can even remember less than that. I think I was six. I think it was $6 an hour. I think that's what I remember. Because it had to be, because I remember after a certain amount of years, it jumped to $8 one day, and I was like, oh, wow, $8 an hour.

0: Maybe one more time. Well, Pierre Poilievre is calling for an emergency debate as Canada enters the technical recession. Wrote a letter to Prime Minister Carney saying that it was time for a debate because we're the only country in the G7 that is now into a technical recession. The only thing is that that's on paper. We've been feeling this one for so long. Like, yeah, okay, they said now it's technical. There's a few things that make it fall into that. But at the end of the day, we've been feeling the burn for ages and ages and ages. We've been all saying, like, we're in a recession. Well, technically, we're not. Okay, well, I mean, your leg's not technically broken. It's fractured. Uh-huh, okay. Can I walk on it? No, that's a bad idea. Should I play sports with it? Nope, no, I wouldn't do that either. So what should I do? You should rest, heal it, maybe even wrap it up with something. Like a cast? Yeah, kind of, that would work. So you want me to just put my leg up and rest it, heal it because it's fractured slash broken? Well, yeah, not quite broken, call it fractured. Right, okay. We've all been sitting there going, yeah, we're aware. We know, technical, not technical. We feel it at the grocery stores and the gas stations on a daily basis.
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1: Good morning. I'm Lynn Gallant. Carrie Lynn Findley is the next leader of the BC Conservatives. Vista Radio provincial reporter Emily Javeski has the details.
2: Ladies and gentlemen, your next leader and Premier of British Columbia, Carrie Lynn Findley.
3: The former federal MP beat out four other candidates to secure the party leadership with 51% of the vote. In her victory speech, Findley condemned what she called the NDP's radical ideology and pledged to make BC an economic powerhouse.
4: A powerhouse no longer denied by Eastern and global elites, predatory foreign nations, and our own constitution.
3: John Rustad stepped down as leader in December after caucus members voted to remove him. Emily Joveski, Vista News, Victoria.
1: The BC RCMP Southeast District Major Crime Unit is asking for the public's help in the disappearance of trail man, 51-year-old Mark Conrad. Investigators say Conrad was last confirmed to have interacted with RCMP officers in late June of last year. Since then, there have been no confirmed sightings of Conrad, and his disappearance is considered concerning. Anyone with information is asked to call police. The results are in for the RDCK's electoral Area H dog control vote. Residents voted on Saturday whether they support a new RDCK service to deal with aggressive and dangerous dog complaints. Voters decided against the proposal with 432 votes for no and 282 votes for yes. The final outcome means the plan will not move ahead. Creston is moving ahead with repairs to the Centennial Park Splash Park. A contract has been awarded to BDI Play Designs to do the work for just over $87,000. Director of Infrastructure Brad Zeffley told councillors last week that the town received five different proposals through the bidding process.
5: Proposals from five different vendors. Pricing ranged from $79,000 to $229,000. BDI Play Systems submitted the best proposal in our opinion. For a poor-in-place rubber surface.
1: The project is needed as the current surface poses safety risks. Work will start this year. A local company will replace the roof on the police station in Truro. City Council has awarded a $420,000 contract to Heritage Roofing of Tagum. They were one of six bidders on the project. Although they didn't have the lowest price, city staff say their proposal provided the best overall value. That's partly because they can start sooner. And the Columbia Basin Trust is expanding its footprint in Nacusp. It's opening a new office there that is designed to accommodate more staff and space for the public. President Johnny Stryliff says the previous location had become too small for the organization's needs.
6: It really wasn't fit for purpose. It was very hard to invite the public into the office. There was no meeting space left. So it's something that it'd be fair to say we had outgrown, and also right from the beginning really wasn't well suited to the needs of Columbia Basin Trust.
1: The new office will officially open June 10th with a public open house, barbecue, and ribbon-cutting ceremony.
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7: On the international ice, Team Canada fell to Team Norway in the IIHF bronze medal game. The Canadians did not score until the final few minutes of the contest to force overtime before Noah Steen was able to fire home a shot short side to send Canada home with no hardware. As for the Blue Jays, they wrapped up their series against the Baltimore Orioles with a 9-5 loss. Toronto is now two games back from 500 and still sit in the middle of the AL East, being a full nine games behind Tampa for first. And before the World Cup kicks off, Canada already has a tournament-ending injury. Marcelo Flores ruptured his ACL for his club in Mexico over the weekend. The 22-year-old winger appeared in seven matches this year and had a single assist.
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8: We got sunshine today here in the boundary. Going to be a high of 20. Few clouds rolling in and out throughout the day. Low of 9. Mix of sun and cloud on Tuesday, reaching 26. Sunshine on Wednesday at 27. And Thursday, it's 24. And sunny with clouds rolling in by Thursday evening. It is certainly sitting at 10 degrees.
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0: Radioactive and Imagine Dragons. Well, speaking of imagine and imagination, the third annual Soapbox Derby is coming up. So, for those that are already going, because they've already entered, and they got their Soapbox Derby, and they're ready to rock and roll, it's going to be cool. But if you want to spectate, so it's a full day of creativity, community spirit, and friendly competition as racers of all ages take the hill in homemade cars. So whether you're building or racing, volunteering, whatever it is, just cheering from the sidelines, that's coming up, the annual Soapbox Derby in Greenwood. It is on Saturday, June the 6th. It is the first day of June today, so we are already counting that down. And happy June 1st day, and you know what that means. In 6 days, it's the Derby, and in less than 20, school's out. School is wrapped up this month, June 25th. And if you were to remove the weekend days, there's not many days left of school, and they have so many field trips right now, I can't even keep track anymore, so it's probably even less.
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0: Absolutely, in 9 days. Well, my dad called me the other day, and he asked if I had heard about the fire in Penticton, which I had kind of caught wind of it, but didn't. It turns out that this was a long-term care home that was under construction, not too far from where my dad currently lives. He said the whole thing just went up. It was completely gone. In fact, the crane lit up, and the people that have homes nearby or are relatively close to, if the crane were to fall, have to be removed and displaced because that crane has to come down. It's in such bad shape now. The fire broke out late last Wednesday on Green Avenue near Highway 97. So if anyone knows Penticton, you know probably where I'm talking about. And it was once housed, and it is completely gone. So the care facility now that was scheduled to be built in Penticton in 2027. Well, clearly that's just not going to happen. It's going to have to be pushed back now because it completely went up and completely burned down. So that is what took place over in Penticton. I don't know what the cause was. They still say the cause of the fire remains unknown. Investigators haven't been able to access the site because of concerns surrounding that damaged crane. If you see photos of it, you're like, oof, yeah, I wouldn't go near that. So they don't quite know if it was malicious or something else, but it was still framed in with wood. I don't know if there was electrical involved yet, but they'll be doing an investigation on it for sure.
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1: Good morning. I'm Lynn Gallant. Carrie Lynn Findlay is the next leader of the BC Conservatives. Vista Radio provincial reporter Emily Javeski has the details.
2: Ladies and gentlemen, your next leader and Premier of British Columbia, Carrie Lynn Findlay.
3: The former federal MP beat out four other candidates to secure the party leadership with 51% of the vote. In her victory speech, Findlay condemned what she called the NDP's radical ideology and pledged to make BC an economic powerhouse.
4: A powerhouse no longer denied by Eastern and global elites, predatory foreign nations, and our own constitution.
3: John Rustad stepped down as leader in December after caucus members voted to remove him. Emily Joveski, Vista News, Victoria.
1: The BC RCMP Southeast District Major Crime Unit is asking for the public's help in the disappearance of trail man 51-year-old Mark Conrad. Investigators say Conrad was last confirmed to have interacted with RCMP officers in late June of last year. Since then, there have been no confirmed sightings of Conrad, and his disappearance is considered concerning. Anyone with information is asked to call police. Residents in the RDCK's electoral Area H have voted against establishing a new dangerous and aggressive dog control service. Voters cast their ballots on Saturday. Results saw the proposal defeated with 432 votes against and 282 votes for. This means the district will not move forward with the proposed service. Creston has awarded a contract to resurface the Centennial Park Splash Park. Councillors approved an $87,000 contract last week to BDI Play Designs. Infrastructure Director Brad Zeflis' staff chose a pour-in-place rubber surface design.
5: It will provide slip-resistant UV surface, which is warranted, has a wear warranty for 7 years and 15-year estimated lifespan.
1: Council heard last month the surface has badly deteriorated and poses a safety risk. The project will be completed this year. The City of Trail has awarded a contract for its downtown urban forest plan. It's intended to make the city more resilient to climate change by planting trees. WSP Canada will create the plan for about $67,000. They received the highest score out of six companies that submitted bids. The project is being funded through a Columbia Basin Trust grant. And the Columbia Basin Trust is preparing to officially open a new office in Nicusp. The new office will replace a smaller leased space, which President Johnny Strylef says no longer met the needs of staff or the public. He says they wanted a new location that improves opportunities for community connections.
6: It's not just about phone calls or video calls in today's world, but physical presence and physical connections is important. And we do now have a space there that allows folks from the community and surrounding areas to come talk to our staff about programs, initiatives, and other ways the Columbia Basin Trust supports communities.
1: An open house and ribbon-cutting ceremony is planned for June 10th at the new office, located on Nelson Avenue North in Nicusp.
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7: On the international ice, Team Canada fell to Team Norway in the IIHF bronze medal game. The Canadians did not score until the final few minutes of the contest to force overtime before Noah Steen was able to fire home a shot short side to send Canada home with no hardware. As for the Blue Jays, they wrapped up their series against the Baltimore Orioles with a 9-5 loss. Toronto is now two games back from 500 and still sit in the middle of the AL East, being a full nine games behind Tampa for first. And before the World Cup kicks off, Canada already has a tournament-ending injury. Marcelo Flores ruptured his ACL for his club in Mexico over the weekend. The 22-year-old winger appeared in seven matches this year and had a single assist.
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8: Sunshine today here in the boundary. Few clouds in and out throughout the day. High at 20, low of 9. Mix of sun and cloud on Tuesday. Sunshine on Wednesday and Thursday. And overcast again on Friday. It's currently sitting at 10 degrees.
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Last girls at the party in the beaches. Well, happy June 1st day. Do you know what that means? The countdown is now on until summer break. There is 16 school days left. That's it. I mean, we have 25 days until the end of the wrap-up, but we still have only 16 school days left if you were to remove the weekends and, of course, Fridays. So 16. Summer break is upon us. It is here. Get ready. Because here comes the money spending season, and every season's the money spending season. You know, you got Christmas, but then we get into the summer months and you gotta entertain the kids, and there's ice creams, and then there's trips, and then there's, I don't even know where the money goes anymore. I can't keep track of it. And I'm good with my money. Are you? Yeah, I am. I remember when I was in college, my roommate and I was always bartending and saving every penny, and he was spending. And he used to call me Scrooge McDuck. And I was like, well, okay. And then, you know, eventually came around, and he used to call me Moneybags as well. He's like, what are you doing with your money there, Moneybags? I'm like, saving it. He's like, are you going to save all of it? I said, yep. And eventually that money became the down payment on a home. So, you know, save your money. As much as you can. Now you don't get to. Now you don't get to at all, because you went to the grocery store, bought strawberries, and you left feeling sore.

0: Feel it still, Portugal the Man. It is tax time. You're going to owe the city your taxes. Just a reminder that you have until July the 2nd to apply for your homeowner's grant, but you can't do it at the city like we ever used to. It's still got to be done through that 188 number or by going online and doing it directly. But you want to do it before July the 2nd because if you don't, this is so dumb. If you don't do it by July 2nd, there's a 10% penalty. So there's a penalty because I didn't apply for my grant? I digress. Just food for thought. But, and I shared this online the other day, and I did it because I didn't think some people would see this or catch this, that the homeowner's equity grant is going to be changing. Now, this year, it is the same. So if you're a senior, if you're 65 and up, you get the benefit of $1,045. That will not be the case for you moving into 2027. And if you're 64 and below, we get the benefit of $770. That will not be the case for us. We're all getting clawed back $200. So the Northern and Rural Homeowners Grant, so we all got an additional $200 compared to the Lower Mainland because we lived rural and northern. Well, that's being taken back, the $2 million that it accumulates to, or $2 plus million. They're going to keep, and who knows what they're going to do with it. But we don't get it anymore, which means it's coming out of your pocket. It's something that we were given, but now we've gotten used to it, so you're going to have to budget and plan for that. So if you're a monthly payment person, whatever the case is, just you got to keep that in mind that next taxed season, so 2027, there will be an additional $200 because they're not going to give us that too. Make sense? So just keep that in mind for next year.
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1: Good morning. I'm Lane Gallant. Carrie Lynn Findley is the next leader of the BC Conservatives. Vista Radio provincial reporter Emily Javeski has the details.
2: Ladies and gentlemen, your next leader and Premier of British Columbia, Carrie Lynn Findley.
3: The former federal MP beat out four other candidates to secure the party leadership with 51% of the vote. In her victory speech, Findley condemned what she called the NDP's radical ideology and pledged to make BC an economic powerhouse.
4: A powerhouse no longer denied by Eastern and global elites, predatory foreign nations, and our own constitution.
3: John Rustad stepped down as leader in December after caucus members voted to remove him. Emily Joveski, Vista News, Victoria.
1: The BC RCMP Southeast District Major Crime Unit is asking for the public's help in the disappearance of Trailman, 51-year-old

0: Mark Conrad. Investigators say Conrad was last confirmed to have interacted with RCMP officers in late June of last year. Since then, there have been no confirmed sightings of Conrad, and his disappearance is considered concerning. Anyone with information is asked to call police. The results are in for the RDCK's Electoral Area H dog control vote. Residents voted on Saturday whether they support a new RDCK service to deal with aggressive and dangerous dog complaints. Voters decided against the proposal with 432 votes for no and 282 votes for yes. The final outcome means the plan will not move ahead. Creston is moving ahead with repairs to the Centennial Park Splash Park. A contract has been awarded to BDI Play Designs to do the work for just over $87,000. Director of Infrastructure Brad Zeffley told councillors last week that the town received five different proposals through the bidding process.
1: Proposals from five different vendors. Pricing range from $79,000 to $229,000. BDI Play Systems submitted the best proposal in our opinion. For a port-in-place rubber surface.
0: The project is needed as the current surface poses safety risks. Work will start this year. A local company will replace the roof on the police station in Truro. City Council has awarded a $420,000 contract to Heritage Roofing of Tegum. They were one of six bidders on the project. Although they didn't have the lowest price, city staff say their proposal provided the best overall value. That's partly because they can start sooner. And the Columbia Basin Trust is expanding its footprint in Nacusp. It's opening a new office there that is designed to accommodate more staff and space for the public. President Johnny Stryleff says the previous location had become too small for the organization's needs.
2: It really wasn't fit for purpose. It was very hard to invite the public into the office. There was no meeting space left. So it's something that it'd be fair to say we had outgrown, and also right from the beginning really wasn't well suited to the needs of Columbia Basin Trust.
0: The new office will officially open June 10th with a public open house, barbecue, and ribbon-cutting ceremony.
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4: On the international ice, Team Canada fell to Team Norway in the IIHF bronze medal game. The Canadians did not score until the final few minutes of the contest to force overtime before Noah Steen was able to fire home a shot short side to send Canada home with no hardware. As for the Blue Jays, they wrapped up their series against the Baltimore Orioles with a 9-5 loss. Toronto is now two games back from 500 and still sit in the middle of the AL East, being a full nine games behind Tampa for first. And before the World Cup kicks off, Canada already has a tournament-ending injury. Marcelo Flores ruptured his ACL for his club in Mexico over the weekend. The 22-year-old winger appeared in seven matches this year and had a single assist.
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5: We got sunshine today. Few clouds in and out. Going to be high at 20, low at 9. Mix of sun and cloud on Tuesday, reaching a high of 26. Wednesday, sunny and 27. And Thursday, clear at 24. We're sitting at 10 degrees right now.

0: I'm Like a Bird, Nelly Furtado. Saturday, June 6th, National Range Day. The Grand Forks Wildlife Association is hosting their Range Day. That is this Saturday. It's coming up. The drop-in is between 9 a.m. and 1 p.m. You can try archery, shotguns, rimfire rifles. All the equipment is supplied and supervised, so lunch starts at 11 o'clock, and everyone is welcome, so you don't have to have your experience. And for more information, you can always bug Jeff at 442-9637. And it's the last chance rifle raffle tickets. The draw will be on June the 14th, so could get a few bucks there yourself. So, again, it's up on Granby Road this coming Saturday, June the 6th. Here we go. Holy smokes. Just, we're already into, can't believe we're already into June. It's June 1st. I'm making fun of those saying it. I'm not actually saying it because I would never do that.
1: Shot of the Dawn.
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0: talking with our very good friend, Mr. Dan Ashman from AM Ford and AM Plus on Trail today. And Dan, it seems like you're getting more and more cars by the minute.
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1: Good morning. I'm Lynn Gallant. Carrie Lynn Findley is the next leader of the BC Conservatives. Vista Radio provincial reporter Emily Javeski has the details.
2: Ladies and gentlemen, your next leader and Premier of British Columbia, Carrie Lynn Findley.
3: The former federal MP beat out four other candidates to secure the party leadership with 51% of the vote. In her victory speech, Findley condemned what she called the NDP's radical ideology and pledged to make BC an economic powerhouse.
4: A powerhouse no longer denied by Eastern and global elites, predatory foreign nations, and our own constitution.
3: John Rustad stepped down as leader in December after caucus members voted to remove him. Emily Joveski, Vista News, Victoria.
1: The BC RCMP Southeast District Major Crime Unit is asking for the public's help in the disappearance of trail man 51-year-old Mark Conrad. Investigators say Conrad was last confirmed to have interacted with RCMP officers in late June of last year. Since then, there have been no confirmed sightings of Conrad, and his disappearance is considered concerning. Anyone with information is asked to call police. Residents in the RDCK's electoral Area H have voted against establishing a new dangerous and aggressive dog control service. Voters cast their ballots on Saturday. Results saw the proposal defeated with 432 votes against and 282 votes for. This means the district will not move forward with the proposed service. Creston has awarded a contract to resurface the Centennial Park Splash Park. Councillors approved an $87,000 contract last week to BDI Play Designs. Infrastructure Director Brad Zeflisa's staff chose a pour-in-place rubber surface design.
5: It will provide slip-resistant UV surface, which is warranted, has a wear warranty for 7 years and 15-year estimated lifespan.
1: Council heard last month the surface has badly deteriorated and poses a safety risk. The project will be completed this year. The City of Trail has awarded a contract for its downtown urban forest plan. It's intended to make the city more resilient to climate change by planting trees. WSP Canada will create the plan for about $67,000. They received the highest score out of six companies that submitted bids. The project is being funded through a Columbia Basin Trust grant. And the Columbia Basin Trust is preparing to officially open a new office in Nicusp. The new office will replace a smaller leased space, which President Johnny Strileff says no longer met the needs of staff or the public. He says they wanted a new location that improves opportunities for community connections.
6: It's not just about phone calls or video calls in today's world, but physical presence and physical connections is important. And we do now have a space there that allows folks from the community and surrounding areas to come talk to our staff about programs, initiatives, and other ways the Columbia Basin Trust supports communities.
1: An open house and ribbon-cutting ceremony is planned for June 10th at the new office, located on Nelson Avenue North in Nicusp.
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7: On the international ice, Team Canada fell to Team Norway in the IIHF bronze medal game. The Canadians did not score until the final few minutes of the contest to force overtime before Noah Steen was able to fire home a shot short side to send Canada home with no hardware. As for the Blue Jays, they wrapped up their series against the Baltimore Orioles with a 9-5 loss. Toronto is now two games back from 500 and still sit in the middle of the AL East, being a full nine games behind Tampa for first. And before the World Cup kicks off, Canada already has a tournament-ending injury. Marcelo Flores ruptured his ACL for his club in Mexico over the weekend. The 22-year-old winger appeared in seven matches this year and had a single assist.
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8: Sunshine today here in the boundary. A few clouds in and out throughout the day. Going to be high of 20, low of 9. Mix of sun and cloud on Tuesday, reaching a high of 26. Wednesday, sunny at a high of 27. We're currently sitting at 10 degrees right now.

Dimitri and Rolled to Me on Juice FM. Good morning, Sean here. Power outage did take out quite a bit, including the radio station the other day, and I believe that the CBC as well. I mean, you kind of have those power outages. It's not just power. Something like, again, a tree break, something on the tower, you got a big problem on your hands. So somebody might be up there climbing it and trying to figure out what the issues were. We had our issues on that day too, but our engineer Cal got it back up and running, hence here I am, work. So I get anything. If it can go wrong, it will. If something can land on it and break it, it very well might. Here's Avicii and Wake Me Up.

0: Grand Forks is still grappling with the use of shipping containers. Now, we see shipping containers popping up all over residential neighborhoods. People are using them for storage. Some are placed just on the side of a property line, others in backyards. But it could eventually lead to a visit from bylaw. So they've been given the go-ahead for local Animal Rescue Society to use a shipping container for storage on the heels of a broader discussion about growing use of such containers. There is a memo going out. Since 2024, staff have had about 20 inquiries about placement use in shipping containers. Now, remember, everything in this town, like anything else and in other towns, it's all complaint-based. So if you have a shipping container and it's placed in your backyard and it's kind of out of sight, out of mind, probably won't get it. But if it's like in your driveway, if it's just visual, you very well could get one. So you got to keep that in mind. What could you do around it? I don't know. I don't know enough about shipping containers. I mean, I guess if somebody built something around it and made it look cool, they probably would have ignored if it was painted and muraled or if it had, I don't know, if it looked like it was built around it. It was like, well, they've turned it into like a lattice thing and they've got plants growing off it. I'm sure it'd probably get ignored. But if it's just blatantly out, you could get a visit. So just, you know, for those using shipping containers, keep it in mind. Again, if it's in your backyard, kind of out of sight, out of mind, yeah, probably not going to become an issue. But if it's visual to the street, and I know someone down not far from where I live that got the knock on the door because they had one that was right on their driveway, well, it could very well be the case, too.
1: Shot of the Dawn.
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1: Good morning. I'm Lynn Gallant. Carrie Lynn Findley is the next leader of the BC Conservatives. Vista Radio provincial reporter Emily Javeski has the details.
2: Ladies and gentlemen, your next leader and Premier of British Columbia, Carrie Lynn Findley.
3: The former federal MP beat out four other candidates to secure the party leadership with 51% of the vote. In her victory speech, Findley condemned what she called the NDP's radical ideology and pledged to make BC an economic powerhouse.
4: A powerhouse no longer denied by Eastern and global elites, predatory foreign nations, and our own constitution.
3: John Rustad stepped down as leader in December after caucus members voted to remove him. Emily Joveski, Vista News, Victoria.
1: The BC RCMP Southeast District Major Crime Unit is asking for the public's help in the disappearance of trail man, 51-year-old Mark Conrad. Investigators say Conrad was last confirmed to have interacted with RCMP officers in late June of last year. Since then, there have been no confirmed sightings of Conrad, and his disappearance is considered concerning. Anyone with information is asked to call police. The results are in for the RDCK's Electoral Area H dog control vote. Residents voted on Saturday whether they support a new RDCK service to deal with aggressive and dangerous dog complaints. Voters decided against the proposal with 432 votes for no and 282 votes for yes. The final outcome means the plan will not move ahead. Creston is moving ahead with repairs to the Centennial Park Splash Park. A contract has been awarded to BDI Play Designs to do the work for just over $87,000. Director of Infrastructure Brad Zeffley told councillors last week that the town received five different proposals through the bidding process.
5: Proposals from five different vendors. Pricing ranged from $79,000 to $229,000. BDI Play Systems submitted the best proposal in our opinion. For a poor-in-place rubber surface.
1: The project is needed as the current surface poses safety risks. Work will start this year. A local company will replace the roof on the police station in Truro. City Council has awarded a $420,000 contract to Heritage Roofing of Tagum. They were one of six bidders on the project. Although they didn't have the lowest price, city staff say their proposal provided the best overall value. That's partly because they can start sooner. And the Columbia Basin Trust is expanding its footprint in Nacusp. It's opening a new office there that is designed to accommodate more staff and space for the public. President Johnny Stryliff says the previous location had become too small for the organization's needs.
6: It really wasn't fit for purpose. It was very hard to invite the public into the office.

0: meeting space left. So it's something that it'd be fair to say we had outgrown, and also right from the beginning really wasn't well suited to the needs of Columbia Basin Trust.
1: The new office will officially open June 10th with a public open house, barbecue, and ribbon-cutting ceremony.
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3: On the international ice, Team Canada fell to Team Norway in the IIHF bronze medal game. The Canadians did not score until the final few minutes of the contest to force overtime before Noah Steen was able to fire home a shot short side to send Canada home with no hardware. As for the Blue Jays, they wrapped up their series against the Baltimore Orioles with a 9-5 loss. Toronto is now two games back from 500 and still sit in the middle of the AL East, being a full 9 games behind Tampa for first. And before the World Cup kicks off, Canada already has a tournament-ending injury. Marcelo Flores ruptured his ACL for his club in Mexico over the weekend. The 22-year-old winger appeared in 7 matches this year and had a single assist.
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4: Sunshine today, few clouds in and out throughout the day, high 20, low at 9, mix of sun and cloud on Tuesday, sunshine Wednesday, and it is currently sitting at 10 degrees right now.
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0: Bryan Adams is going to be at the South Okanagan Event Center in Penticton in September. So for those that are fans of the Bryan Adams, then you can grab your tickets now if you want to go check them out. Not too far. Actually, that would be a decent space to go. I never went to the one in Kelowna. I'm like, that's too many people. I'm not going to that. But I've been to the South Okanagan Event Center to see Clint Black. So it's not too bad. It's a decent size, and it's not like crazy big. It's all a place to navigate, at least for me. Well, there we go. We are now talking about stuff that's coming up in September because it is June 1st, and there's only 16 days left of the school year. I mean, that's me excluding all weekends and stuff like that. 25th is the final day, but the countdown is on. Kids are getting ready to go, and they're probably going to start checking out soon.
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2: 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In fact, we've got 12 of the Mavericks, 10 of the Rangers, 35 of the Super Crew 4x4s, 12 of the 350 Super Duties, and 25 of the Bronco Sports all in stock. 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

0: How are your allergies this year? Good morning, Sean. That was Make It All Right. I forgot to take my allergy medicines yesterday, and it's all creeped back in. This has been the worst I've ever had it, and I've never really had allergies before. At first, I thought I had a chest cold, and I probably did, but it never ended. It was like four straight weeks, and I understand some people were getting sick, and that was lingering. But now it's well past it, but I can't stop this. And Kirsten's like, well, you have allergies. I'm like, no, I don't have any allergies. Get real. And, you know, I wasn't listening to my wife. And eventually, I'm like, oh, the hell with it. I'll just take these stupid allergy pills because they're sitting here. And, yeah, I finally got a little better. So I guess I do. So if you're feeling it, too, it's like, holy moly. You forget a day and you really notice a dramatic difference. But I guess other people have noticed it. And apparently, I was looking it up. It's been a really bad season. Whatever that means, I swear to God, we hear that every year. It's a really bad season for allergies. Apparently, every year we match and then top what the last year's allergy season is. It seems to be what we hear all the time.
1: Shot of the Dawn.
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1: Good morning. I'm Lynn Gallant. Carrie Lynn Findlay is the next leader of the BC Conservatives. Vista Radio provincial reporter Emily Javeski has the details.
2: Ladies and gentlemen, your next leader and Premier of British Columbia, Carrie Lynn Findlay.
3: The former federal MP beat out four other candidates to secure the party leadership with 51% of the vote. In her victory speech, Findlay condemned what she called the NDP's radical ideology and pledged to make BC an economic powerhouse.
4: A powerhouse no longer denied by Eastern and global elites, predatory foreign nations, and our own constitution.
3: John Rustad stepped down as leader in December after caucus members voted to remove him. Emily Joveski, Vista News, Victoria.
1: The BC RCMP Southeast District Major Crime Unit is asking for the public's help in the disappearance of trail man 51-year-old Mark Conrad. Investigators say Conrad was last confirmed to have interacted with RCMP officers in late June of last year. Since then, there have been no confirmed sightings of Conrad, and his disappearance is considered concerning. Anyone with information is asked to call police. Residents in the RDCK's electoral Area H have voted against establishing a new dangerous and aggressive dog control service. Voters cast their ballots on Saturday. Results saw the proposal defeated with 432 votes against and 282 votes for. This means the district will not move forward with the proposed service. Creston has awarded a contract to resurface the Centennial Park Splash Park. Councillors approved an $87,000 contract last week to BDI Play Designs. Infrastructure Director Brad Zeflis' staff chose a pour-in-place rubber surface design.
5: It will provide slip-resistant UV surface, which is warranted, has a wear warranty for 7 years and 15-year estimated lifespan.
1: Council heard last month the surface has badly deteriorated and poses a safety risk. The project will be completed this year. The City of Trail has awarded a contract for its downtown urban forest plan. It's intended to make the city more resilient to climate change by planting trees. WSP Canada will create the plan for about $67,000. They received the highest score out of six companies that submitted bids. The project is being funded through a Columbia Basin Trust grant. And the Columbia Basin Trust is preparing to officially open a new office in Nicusp. The new office will replace a smaller leased space, which President Johnny Strilef says no longer met the needs of staff or the public. He says they wanted a new location that improves opportunities for community connections.
6: It's not just about phone calls or video calls in today's world, but physical presence and physical connections is important. And we do now have a space there that allows folks from the community and surrounding areas to come talk to our staff about programs, initiatives, and other ways the Columbia Basin Trust supports communities.
1: An open house and ribbon-cutting ceremony is planned for June 10th at the new office, located on Nelson Avenue North in Nicusp.
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7: On the international ice, Team Canada fell to Team Norway in the IIHF bronze medal game. The Canadians did not score until the final few minutes of the contest to force overtime before Noah Steen was able to fire home a shot short side to send Canada home with no hardware. As for the Blue Jays, they wrapped up their series against the Baltimore Orioles with a 9-5 loss. Toronto is now two games back from 500 and still sit in the middle of the AL East, being a full nine games behind Tampa for first. And before the World Cup kicks off, Canada already has a tournament-ending injury. Marcelo Flores ruptured his ACL for his club in Mexico over the weekend. The 22-year-old winger appeared in seven matches this year and had a single assist.
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8: Sunshine today here in the Boundary Country. It's going to be about a high of 20 degrees to a low of 9 Tuesday, 26, 27 on Wednesday, and we're currently sitting at 11 degrees right now.
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since you've been gone, and Kelly Clarkson on Juice FM. Good morning. We are jumpstarting the 9 o'clock stretch. Great Big C, Kenny Loggins, REM, Lil Nas all coming up. Here's Triumph and Magic as we keep rolling into the 9. As we're back on the air, yes, that windstorm took a bit of a hit on the tower, but it's up and running again for us here on Juice.

0: Lil Nas featuring Billy Ray Cyrus in Old Town Road. Well, BC's minimum wage is increasing today. It is now $18.25. How much did you make on your first job? What was your hourly rate back in your day? I think mine was seven. I think it was seven. I feel like I remember getting a bump to eight at McDonald's, and I was like, ooh, eight. Seven, I believe $7 was my minimum wage start. So what was your minimum wage start?
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0: ordinary day in the great big sea. Good morning, Sean here. Good morning, Bev. I hope you're having a great day delivering. And I just thought I would share this specifically because, you know, this will be fun for everybody that the Derby is coming up on Saturday in Greenwood. This is the Boxcar Roller Derby. People are building their own cars, heading up there, having some fun, ripping down a hill the way you're supposed to, old school. So for families that want to partake in that, that will be underway this coming Saturday. So there you go. Something that's happening in our community. Right, Bev? Yeah? You get it, don't you?
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0: 99 Nights and Charlotte Carden on this day, June 1st in 2026. Let's go back in time, not that far, 1980. The cable news network known as CNN launched as the very first 24-hour television news channel. Let's go back a little bit further, 1967. The Beatles released their groundbreaking and highly influential album, Sgt. Pepper's Lonely Hearts Club Band. And here we are today in 2026. You get 80 maybe, and they're not promised. Utilize your day as best you can. Enjoy it. Remember, it is a gift. That's why it's called the present. Have a great Monday. See you tomorrow.
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1: 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In fact, we've got 12 of the Mavericks, 10 of the Rangers, 35 of the Super Crew 4x4s, 12 of the 350 Super Duties, and 25 of the Bronco Sports all in stock. 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Bottom line is we've got you in 2 minutes looked after at AM Ford with Dennis Bedeen, Patty Root, and Tim Horkoff with our all-make financing. 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
1: I'm Storm Lenny. Carrie Lynn Findlay is the next leader of the BC Conservatives. Vista Radio provincial reporter Emily Joveski has the details.
2: Ladies and gentlemen, your next leader and Premier of British Columbia, Carrie Lynn Findlay.
3: The former federal MP beat out four other candidates to secure the party leadership with 51% of the vote. In her victory speech, Findlay condemned what she called the NDP's radical ideology and pledged to make BC an economic powerhouse.
4: A powerhouse no longer denied by Eastern and global elites, predatory foreign nations, and our own constitution.
3: John Rustad stepped down as leader in December after caucus members voted to remove him. Emily Joveski, Vista News, Victoria.
1: The BC RCMP Southeast District Major Crimes Unit is asking for the public's help in the disappearance of trailman 51-year-old Mark Conrad. Investigators say Conrad was last confirmed to have interacted with RCMP officers in late June of last year. Since then, there have been no confirmed sightings of Conrad, and his disappearance is considered concerning. Anyone with information is asked to call police. The results are in for the RDCK's Electoral Area H dog control vote. Residents voted on Saturday on whether they support a new RDCK service to deal with aggressive and dangerous dog complaints. Voters decided against the proposal, with 432 votes for no and 282 votes for yes. The final outcome means the plan will not move ahead. Creston is moving ahead with repairs to the Centennial Park Splash Park. A contract has been awarded to BDI Play Designs to do the work for just over $87,000. Director of Infrastructure Brad Zeffley told councillors last week that the town received five different proposals through the bidding process.
5: Proposals from five different vendors. Pricing ranged from $79,000 to $229,000. BDI Play Systems submitted the best proposal in our opinion for a pour-in-place rubber surface.
1: The project is needed as the current surface poses safety risks. The work is expected to start this year. The Columbia Basin Trust is expanding its footprint in Nakasp. It's opening a new office there that is designed to accommodate more staff and space for the public. President Johnny Strelaev says the previous location had become too small for the organization's needs.
6: It really wasn't fit for purpose. It was very hard to invite the public into the office. There was no meeting space left. So it's something that it'd be fair to say we had outgrown, and also right from the beginning really wasn't well suited to the needs of Columbia Basin Trust.
1: The new office will officially open June 10th with a public open house, barbecue, and ribbon cutting ceremony. A local company will replace the roof on the police station and trail. City Council has awarded a $420,000 contract to Heritage Roofing of Tagum. They were one of six bidders on the project. Although they didn't have the lowest price, city staff say their proposal provided the best overall value. That's partly because they can start sooner.
0: Be the first to know. Get daily and weekly news alerts by signing up at our website, MyGrantForksNow.com.
1: The Nelson Leafs have added another former player to their staff in Andy Fitzpatrick. The 29-year-old spent a couple of years with the Leafs organization before turning into a coach. The past few seasons, he has coached in the NWCAA and will take on the role of assistant coach for Nelson in the fall. And the Maple Leafs have hired Judd Brackett this morning as assistant GM. Brackett has spent nearly two decades in the NHL as a scout for the Canucks and most recently the Wild. They also hired Freddie Hamilton as chief of staff. The 34-year-old was an ex-player and played parts of eight seasons in the NHL. And finally, Serena Williams is coming out of retirement. The 44-year-old announced that she would take part in the upcoming doubles event in London with her partner to be announced at a later date. Williams has 23 Grand Slam titles and sits only one behind Djokovic and Court for most of any tennis player.
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1: Highway 22 is closed between Roslyn and Trail right now due to a police incident. No estimated time of reopening has been provided. There's also single lane traffic in effect on Highway 3A through Nelson between Front and Anderson Street until 3:30 today and over the Tagum Bridge until 4. In our weather forecast, the chance of showers with a high of 17 this afternoon, the chance of showers dropping down to 10 tonight, the chance of showers with a high of 24 tomorrow afternoon, and cloudy periods dropping down to 12 for tomorrow night. I'm Storm Lenny.
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0: It is hot tonight, lover boy. It's Juice FM. I'm Bryce, and I'm back. Yes, I was gone on Friday. I went to Vancouver for the weekend. Had an amazing weekend. Maybe I'll talk about it a little bit later, but how about we get into the weather? Because the weather has been quite wild. Well, I was gone most of the weekend, and I think I picked a good weekend to be gone. Down power lines, power outages, wind, rain. It's just a wild weekend. But looking ahead, looks like we have some decent weather. 20-degree high today. We're going to 25 tomorrow. Sunny Wednesday, but it looks like maybe some chances of showers, but nothing like what we had last weekend. So hopefully you're back up to power, and hopefully things are running smooth.
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0: Love Is. Alanna Miles, it's Juice. Tate McRae and the Black Crows. Before we heard that one, you're on Juice FM with me, Bryce. Might as well go NHL right now because, well, it's official. We are ready for the Stanley Cup Final. Carolina just dominated Montreal yet again 6-1, putting them out of their misery, a 4-1 result, which means the Stanley Cup Final is set. It's the Vegas Golden Knights against the Carolina Hurricanes. The action's going to get going tomorrow at 5 p.m. So tune in around this time tomorrow. I'll give you a full preview of what you can expect between the Knights and the Hurricanes.
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0: Juice FM. I'm Bryce, and well, we have a pretty awesome event coming up this weekend, BC Trails Day. That is Saturday, June 6th, and we are celebrating with the Hike or Bike Poker Run. This is a free event. You can win prizes. City Park in Grand Forks. You can either choose to do a 4.5 kilometer hike or a 10 kilometer or 18 kilometer bike ride on trails around Grand Forks. It's going to be a lot of great time, great community event here. All ages, all abilities are welcome. There's also going to be a free hot dog barbecue as well. You can register ahead of time now, or you can just register the morning of at City Park, 9:15 a.m. And that is going down this coming weekend. Yes, it is the hike or bike poker run.
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0: stupid heart. So stupid. Walk off the earth, which sounds even stupider than... Anyways, you can't walk off the earth. It's literally impossible unless you're a flat earther, in which case you can try. Anyways, let's get back to business here. I am Bryce, and we have Pride Month. Yes, June is Pride Month, and the Boundary Pride event is going to be celebrating at Gyro Park this coming Saturday, June 6th, 10:30 a.m. to 1 p.m. You can fly your colors here. Music, food, fun, story time, crafts. They also say bring your own seat. So if you want to take part in Boundary Pride Day, that's this coming Saturday over at Gyro. But that's not all that's going on at Gyro. I'll tell you more in a little bit.
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0: Faithfully with Journey on Juice FM. All right, Gyro Park. I was telling you there's something going on. Well, tomorrow we have another market. That's right. Market season is alive and well. So tomorrow in the morning, there will be another one over at Gyro. So check that out. Of course, Wednesday, we got Music in the Park and the Night Market. It's going to be a good one. And I think the weather's going to be all right these next couple few days or so.
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0: So electric. Sean Desmond on Juice FM. Let's do Come On Man here. This one involves a lawnmower. Okay. So a gentleman was just doing some yard work, a riding lawnmower. He hopped off for a moment. I think he had to move a rock, but the lawnmower didn't agree. The lawnmower kept going. It slowly took off across the yard. It plowed through a flower bed. It clipped a small fence and continued its quest for freedom before finally running into a ditch. Witnesses, not even helping either. They're just taking a video here, which of course did go viral. The man is chasing after his own lawnmower, which was on the run. Come on, man. Imagine getting outrun by something whose top speed is only 6 kilometers an hour.
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1: I'm Storm Lenny. Fortis BC is still working to restore power to hundreds of customers in the region following Thursday's windstorm. Communications advisor Holly Harrison says there's still about 350 customers without electricity as of this afternoon, mainly in the Rossburg and Crawford Bay areas.
2: So crews are continuing work this afternoon, and then they'll be working into the evening to restore those remaining customers. We do know that there are a few areas that were quite extensively damaged, so there might be a small number of customers that remain without power tonight.
1: She says Fortis has contacted those customers directly to keep them updated. The utility is confident most will have power restored by tomorrow. The BCRCMP Southeast District Major Crimes Unit is asking for the public's help in the disappearance of a trail man, 51-year-old Mark Conrad. Investigators say Conrad was last confirmed to have interacted with RCMP officers in late June of last year. Since then, there have been no confirmed sightings of Conrad, and his disappearance is considered concerning. Anyone with information is asked to call police. Residents in the RDCK's electoral area H have voted against establishing a new dangerous and aggressive dog control service. Voters cast their ballot on Saturday. Results saw the proposal defeated, with 432 votes against and 282 votes in favor. It means the district will not move forward with the proposed service. Federal Conservative leader Pierre Poilievre is congratulating Carrie Lynn Findlay on her BC Conservative leadership win. Findlay is a former federal MP and served as the chief opposition whip under Poilievre's leadership. Poilievre said today in Ottawa he supports Findlay's platform planks on affordability, the economy, and other issues.
3: We need to lock up criminals, cut back on the cost of government, reduce deficits, ban drugs, support parental rights, all things that Caroline Findlay ran on, and I hope that she succeeds.
1: Findlay secured the leadership on Saturday with 51% of the vote. The BC NDP said in a statement after the results that the pro-Trump wing has seized control of the party. Creston has awarded a contract to resurface the Centennial Park Splash Park. Councillors approved an $87,000 contract last week to BDI Play Designs. Infrastructure Director Brad Zeffley says staff chose a pour-in-place rubber surface design.
4: It will provide slip-resistant UV surface, which is warranted, has a wear warranty for 7 years and 15-year estimated lifespan.
1: Council heard last month the surface has badly deteriorated and poses a safety risk. The project will be completed this year. The Columbia Basin Trust is preparing to officially open a new office in the cusp. The new office will replace a smaller leased space, which President Johnny Strelaev says no longer met the needs of staff or the public. He says they wanted a new location that improves opportunities for community connection.
5: It's not just about phone calls or video calls in today's world, but physical presence and physical connections is important. And we do now have a space there that allows folks from the community and surrounding areas to come talk to our staff about programs, initiatives, and other ways the Columbia Basin Trust supports communities.
1: An open house and ribbon cutting ceremony is planned for June 10th at the new office, located on Nelson Avenue North in Nacusp. Kootenai residents will have the chance this week to weigh in on the future of Kootenai Lake Water Management. The International Kootenai Lake Board of Control is hosting a public meeting Tuesday at the Prestige Lakeside Resort from 6:30 to 8:30 p.m. Officials will discuss lake levels, flood management, and operations at the Coralin Dam, along with a planned review of the rules that guide water management on the lake. The board says the review could affect shoreline communities, recreation, and local ecosystems. Residents can attend in person or join online through Microsoft Teams.
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1: The Nelson Leafs have added another former player to their staff in Andy Fitzpatrick. The 29-year-old spent a couple of years with the Leafs organization before turning into a coach. The past few seasons, he has coached in the NWCAA and will take on the role of assistant coach for Nelson in the fall. And the Maple Leafs have hired Judd Brackett this morning as assistant GM. Brackett has spent nearly two decades in the NHL as a scout for the Canucks and most recently the Wild. They also hired Freddie Hamilton as chief of staff. The 34-year-old was an ex-player and played parts of eight seasons in the NHL. And finally, Serena Williams is coming out of retirement. The 44-year-old announced that she would take part in the upcoming doubles event in London with her partner to be announced at a later date. Williams has 23 Grand Slam titles and sits only one behind Djokovic and Court for most of any tennis player.
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1: Nothing to worry about on the roads right now. It's looking all clear on highways in our area. In our weather forecast, the chance of showers dropping down to 10 tonight, the chance of showers with a high of 24 tomorrow afternoon, cloudy periods tomorrow night dropping down to 12, and sunny with a high of 26 for Wednesday. I'm Storm Lenny.

0: Deuces are wild. Indeed they are. Aerosmith is wild. All right. So is Mortal Kombat. Mortal Kombat 2 is playing at the Gem Theater this last weekend. There's going to be one more chance to see it if you didn't quite catch it. This Thursday at 7 p.m., the final showing of Mortal Kombat 2. Then following that, The Sheep Detective is going to be hitting the theaters. And this one actually has incredibly high reviews. I'm going to read the synopsis for you here. Every night, a shepherd reads aloud a murder mystery, pretending his sheep can understand. When he is found dead, the sheep realize at once that it was a murder. They think they know everything about how to go about solving it. Yes, the sheeps are actually the detectives here. It's going to be playing Friday and Saturday at 7 p.m. and Sunday at 2. Check it out. Sheep Detectives at the Gem. 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
2: Congratulations on your graduation. As you embark on this new chapter, remember that your hard work and dedication have brought you to this moment. School District Number 51 has 3 graduation ceremonies coming soon. Boundary Central Secondary School, June 6th, Grand Forks Secondary School, June 13th, and Walker Development Center on June 18th. 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Happy graduation.
3: 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Grand Forks Aquatic Center summer hours are now in effect. Evening swims run 6 to 8 p.m. Monday through Thursday with Friday swims from 5 to 8 p.m. Regular hours continue the rest of the week. 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

Smith, you are indeed the warrior. It's Juice. We will get into Odd Origins in a few minutes, but right now I want to wish a happy birthday to Alanis Morissette. Yes, Alanis. Such an icon. Icon? Made me sound like New York there. Anyways, Alanis Morissette is one of the most iconic Canadian artists of all time, one of the most successful Canadian artists of all time. Her albums have sold at a level that so many just cannot compete with. So a big shout out to Alanis, and let's hear her. It's Hand in My Pocket from the Birthday Girl.

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0: from the hip. It's Juice FM, time for Odd Origins. And it was on this day in 1999 when Napster was released to the general public. The file sharing service officially went online. It looked simple on the surface, just sharing music files over the internet, but it was free. And it really broke down the idea of how music was distributed, because now music wasn't tied to stores or physical albums anymore. It was just these files, right? MP3s shared person to person, and it spread fast. Within a couple years, CD sales started to drop sharply, and, well, quite frankly, they never recovered. The entire music industry was forced into panic mode. Lawsuits and all of this drama shut Napster down. But the idea was already out there, and, well, then we had platforms like LimeWire and other services that took over. Of course, then legal digital downloads like iTunes, where music could be purchased individually instead of the whole albums. And, of course, then it led into streaming and platforms like Spotify, which made music something that you don't even own at all. You just pay for access to it. Napster didn't just disrupt the music industry, it started a chain reaction that completely changed what owning music even means. A day that truly changed the music industry forever.
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1: I'm Storm Lenny. FortisBC is still working to restore power to hundreds of customers in the region following Thursday's windstorm. Communications advisor Holly Harrison says there's still about 350 customers without electricity as of this afternoon, mainly in the Ross Spur and Crawford Bay areas.
2: The crews are continuing work this afternoon, and then they'll be working into the evening to restore those remaining customers. We do know that there are a few areas that were quite extensively damaged, so there might be a small number of customers that remain without power tonight.
1: She says Fortis has contacted those customers directly to keep them updated. The utility is confident most will have power restored by tomorrow. The BCRCMP Southeast District Major Crimes Unit is asking for the public's help in the disappearance of a trail man, 51-year-old Mark Conrad. Investigators say Conrad was last confirmed to have interacted with RCMP officers in late June of last year. Since then, there have been no confirmed sightings of Conrad, and his disappearance is considered concerning. Anyone with information is asked to call police. Residents in the RDCK's electoral Area H have voted against establishing a new dangerous and aggressive dog control service. Voters cast their ballot on Saturday. Results saw the proposal defeated, with 432 votes against and 282 votes in favor. It means the district will not move forward with the proposed service. Federal Conservative leader Pierre Poilievre is congratulating Carolyn Findlay on her BC Conservative leadership win. Findlay is a former federal MP and served as the chief opposition whip under Poilievre's leadership. Poilievre said today in Ottawa he supports Findlay's platform planks on affordability, the economy, and other issues.
3: We need to lock up criminals, cut back on the cost of government, reduce deficits, ban drugs, support parental rights, all things that Carolyn Findlay ran on, and I hope that she succeeds.
1: Findlay secured the leadership on Saturday with 51% of the vote. The BC NDP said in a statement after the results that the pro-Trump wing has seized control of the party. Creston has awarded a contract to resurface the Centennial Park Splash Park. Councillors approved an $87,000 contract last week to BDI Play Designs. Infrastructure Director Brad Zeffley says staff chose a pour-in-place rubber surface design.
4: It will provide slip-resistant UV surface, which is warranted, has a wear warranty for 7 years and 15-year estimated lifespan.
1: Council heard last month the surface has badly deteriorated and poses a safety risk. The project will be completed this year. The Columbia Basin Trust is preparing to officially open a new office in Acusp. The new office will replace a smaller lease space, which President Johnny Strelaev says no longer met the needs of staff or the public. He says they wanted a new location that improves opportunities for community connection.
5: It's not just about phone calls or video calls in today's world, but physical presence and physical connections is important. And we do now have a space there that allows folks from the community and surrounding areas to come talk to our staff about programs, initiatives, and other ways the Columbia Basin Trust supports communities.
1: An open house and ribbon cutting ceremony is planned for June 10th at the new office, located on Nelson Avenue North in Nacusp. Kootenai residents will have the chance this week to weigh in on the future of Kootenai Lake Water Management. The International Kootenai Lake Board of Control is hosting a public meeting Tuesday at the Prestige Lakeside Resort from 6:30 to 8:30 p.m. Officials will discuss lake levels, flood management, and operations at the Coralin Dam, along with a planned review of the rules that guide water management on the lake. The board says the review could affect shoreline communities, recreation, and local ecosystems. Residents can attend in person or join online through Microsoft Teams.
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1: The Nelson Leafs have added another former player to the